Wrote this song the other night after kind of not being able to fall asleep and being inspired by the city of London, not only musically but just from a personal level as well, so hopefully you like it. It's called London Foolishly.

and then meeting his beautiful wife. Isn't it ironic? 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